the hits, 107.3 The Vibe. I'm Sage. Happy Olivia Rodrigo Day. What a great way to start our weekend with a new album from Olivia. And to celebrate, throughout my show, I'm going to be playing some of my favorite songs from her new album. We'll start with Drop Dead here on 107.3 The Vibe.

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here praising Olivia Rodrigo's newest album, You Seem Pretty Sad for a Girl So in Love, I might as well also mention you have the chance to win a vinyl copy of her album, You Seem Pretty Sad for a Girl So in Love, here with 107.3 The Vibe. 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

0: If you creeping, just don't let me find out.
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2: 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I got another new song from Olivia Rodrigo from her album, You Seem Pretty Sad for a Girl So In Love. We love a melancholy, lovesick queen. This is one of my favorites from the album, Maggots for Brains.

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0: same.
1: It is Nightly with Jade and Tyler. Jade and I agree where there should be restaurants like adult sections and then there should be family sections, right? Jade, you on board with that?
2: You know how back in the day in the 90s they had those smoking rooms, smoking areas in the restaurant? We need the 21 and up club for sure.
1: So this is interesting. A woman is going viral after refusing to pay for her young son a meal at a restaurant because he barely touched it.
2: Ooh. Well, Tyler, this is kind of wild because he might not have eaten it, but you ordered it.
1: That's my thought. I was like, what kind of argument does she have to stand on with this? I guess when the bill arrived, she argued that she shouldn't have to pay for it because it was uneaten. The restaurant disagreed, saying the food had already been prepared and served, so it needed to be paid for.
2: She's absolutely wilding. Lady, you asked the kitchen to make something and they made it. Now you're like, well, since it wasn't touched, throw it away instead and don't charge me. Kind of cuckoo. But you know, my first thought was I always order kids' meals because I love the portions and I'm kind of a light eater, but I hate restaurants that don't let you order kids' portions. Like if you're not above 12, because in my head it's like, if I want a smaller plate, I want a smaller plate. And if you're going to bring me a double, okay, I guess I'll take home the leftovers. But I've never complained or been like, I didn't eat much. Can you take that back off my bill? Cuckoo.
1: Yeah, you tell that mean restaurant, Jade.

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2: It's Nightly with Jade and Tyler. We are live in the mix with DJ Baby Drew. It's June. Next Sunday marks the first day of summer. And I've got to know, what is currently leading the race for you as Song of the Summer? Is it giving Alex Warren vibes? Are we thinking Sabrina Carpenter? Anybody else? Jenny? Tame Impala? Maybe Somber?
3: I think Zara Larsson, Midnight Sun, is up on the list. It's been the year of Zara Larsson in 2026. So why not go ahead and give her the Song of the Summer?
2: Such a babe. And every time I hear Midnight Sun, even when I'm at work, I still feel like I'm on a girl's trip. That gets our nomination for sure.
3: And she is not ugly.
2: Face tea, body tea, fine AF.

0: I'm so happy. Was it this year or last year McDonald's finally brought back their Monopoly game?
1: I don't remember, but I do remember that was a big deal. Like, you peel your cup and there's prizes and stuff?
0: Yes, and everybody was trying to, like, to win, like, the most expensive, like, millions of dollars or, like, a brand new car. But, yeah, they made, like, 7,000 park places, but only, like, one boardwalk, so, like, you can never win.
1: Of course.
0: So, I saw this. This is interesting to me. I thought everybody did this. 5% of adults have never played Monopoly.
1: Hate to admit, I'm in that small select group. I know we had it growing up, and I'm sure we played, but I think I just actually used to take the Monopoly money out the box and just, like, play with that money. I don't even think I used the board.
0: You know, I'm not shocked you didn't play Monopoly, Jade. I'm not shocked. The younger generations are more likely to say that they loved board games, and they're more likely to play some of the newer games you see out there on the shelves, like Wingspan, Ticket to Ride, Catan. You know, I'm old school. I like the Scrabble and the Yahtzee and the Candyland.
1: Ooh, Candyland! Oh, God, I can't say childhood crack. That sounds insane. But it was just so dreamy. Like, you opened up that board and you felt like you were in the freaking game. You know what I mean? Childhood, the mind of a child is so powerful. I love that. One of my favorite games to play now is Sequence. Have you ever heard of Sequence?
0: I have not.
1: Oh my God. You and your girl, y'all can play alone or you can play with like a ton of people. It's bomb. Sequence. Grab it next time you're at a Target or Walmart. It's a blast.

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0: street. Yeah, you said forever, now I drive alone past your street.
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1: 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It's tacos with Tyler, so that means I'm bringing it straight to your

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That's going to be it for me today. But Tyler Fry is coming in just a few to keep you company into your afternoon. I'll leave you with Somber, Homewrecker. 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

0: seem pretty sad for a girl so in love. 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